go to the beach. Each, let's go get a wave. They say, what they gonna say? Have a drink, clink, found a Bud Light. Bad bitches like me, it's hard to come by. The Patron, oh, let's go get it down. The sound, oh, yes, I'm in the zone. 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Leave a good tip. 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

How do you do, everybody? Prince Albert Smoking Tobacco presents your

0: House Mafia, eagerly awaited. It's called Don't You Worry, Child.
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0: 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Pack any side of Hawkins and the rest of the crew.
1: 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Tu

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1: Chiquilla!

flight. 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

Attention! This is the police. This party is illegal. Now, everybody, follow my instructions. Take off your clothes. I said, all.